0: 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Was added in our so this account, or no, so I want to so. 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And let it no continue now or so punches are no chances are none answers or no the woko. Now, oh man, no man dinner come a cry, then you're fine. Because a mum most had been with Krum Hapa, Mosari, and Yamin Yamin, yes, yes, then then in a kicker count is any bin moyen. And so Brand Century and any seen, or to me I'm free with Dim Hunubia or Sisas, a granum. 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
0: My mom pay. Radio Krom Krom da was se. 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Praise the Lord. 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To be a what by Yesu in chair, who per se, who call heaven. 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Mubu omuko gemsa. 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The tea the urgent to four no can be or say. Me money mean free what team will hold that or can't team or Kenya may accept the word of God. Now woo and I will treachery may press the Lord. I sorry be or horn out corn out to woo tea yam semoa. See, ah, with a micram yard, whom yes, of course, we cried me, dear chair. 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Oh, no, you moj my papa, papa, papa. And looking at David Yen, was me money free what Tim Mohunta Mohunch, the chair, papa, Mohusum panel. Me money free home. 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To a framing or catcher, me say. 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

0: 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You have to be determined man or woman and send what to me and break it through. 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Do you when you pun watch on one manako? 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So it happened. You're hungono, you're ni pray so papa. It been my funny too cold chop. Tihosa, Tiaso, they know reaching or call heavy. And then in plan, and yam some cousin, you know, bone in each line in plan or call heavy. Hey, Maramfu. And Tisa, 1 year serious, yamming is serious with you. Praise the Lord. Heaven is a serious place for serious people. It is also rita supa. No see the ubi usakra nensayo. Utwasu sa kusi se ubi u. Utwasu sa kusi se yesu beba. 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

0: 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Utimifa ukra and grant or pray. 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time of death. So I'm at 2 Timothy chapter 2, verse 12, we'll catch right here. 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Just some moments before he died, Osi, it is hell. 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
2: 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Hallelujah. Meanwhile, Ekro Jesus, heavy hot one, my tea drain, or me person me cobby. Peter small kind was in 1 chain years a free a tree near Sayakro. Una war down quansem, near Jedi near Hunse, winning young coupon crum crunino. Praise the Lord. Crum crunion, they call heavy. Yes, yes or Tihosa, oh, show you it. Ne man or more dis you or mukru, or so beer and look up Nessa and I jubil when you are may or the bemas who know did a cheat. Catch us off for no mammy jack, quay noir, who be no if ye ha. Na obi a to twa dia wo kwa bu nyum entresili mpona dru nyame ho mo me sakra ya dwene kwan hia hia no adom be ma ye ebe boa ya me afa kwan hia hia no so ne yakọ heavy ntisa na se wo chance atibie no mu a obeti woni na wo deja enu mu demo. Many multitudes are walking in the broad way, for wide is the gate and broad is the way that leadeth to destruction, and many there be which go in thereat. The broad way is the path of self-will, self-gratification. It is wide because those in it do not accept any restriction. The hedge of control of God's commandment has been broken down. The going is smooth and easy because it is a downward road. Many there be which go in thereat because it is the way of the world. It is popular way, but it is deceptive. For those who are walking in it, it is the way we see men right unto a man, but the end thereof are the ways of the world. Though it is crowded road, it is a fatal road. Yes, it can be a fatal accident. Crawford on Broadway is in a fatal road. Omuko Gujemsia, Ensio, Ensio, Ensio, yes, or Tiamwa Fio, and I'm fear do, and I'm fear pim, a ya febo, the piano with tremusa opens you. The greatest need in hell, a yensio, yes, he can, and yen, tuman, and ye, quintana, se brisi, and he's rich in the kikaka. 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

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We are here. 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How crow near to us, a DSH. 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Oh, call my papa no more. 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
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But dear boy, how quite a wouldn't him heavy? My home no show, my says Stevie. Ube who a brew chrome, a chain will chrome, a trail will chrome. Ube who a chain Ghana, Ube who say heaven or oppress the Lord. And on the echo will say, see, oh, my heaven, men trancy, my gun and qua, and chain a gun a chum, senior, maybe a chumukono. 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
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This very hour, trust in the Savior's grace and power. 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
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Maybe we have a friend in hell. 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
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Luke chapter 16. 22. 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Now, they can't do so, or dim propro a free or the four no pronso a good form, now me, nanso a cramma by beta free no crow. 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Or the Bible amount, that is, the New Testament is a will. 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Or see, Nicol Dorse or dim propru a fraud if one no prunsu good form. 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
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It didn't mean jina heaven's court. 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Praise the Lord. A conchini bebe, ye chili com, ye in a chili com, now which chili com, I will sooner when ya all sat, not bonny wohon, woo, ye bonny free ho. Was it a sense of whom me send me deep bim name? 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That's a guarantee. And when we need that, so how would they call heaven? 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A foot here. A soft will be so dear, the Omo can send you Padio Yede, I want to mean Tiwan, Utumin your crown crown, your work gonna have Bonnie Dorsey, dear. 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Paul says, see, and cosin your bonny, not mono no swana. 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
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Bible said your timimono or so ched your wo you are say. What sacra why dre by four who saw a sacra nya me ma wo mark. 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
0: 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A brandy could dim also ban in China, you know, San Emrano, ye who, or defobia, or tissa war, or frisro, naban, sanctuary, and quan, why, can you not so for your bonny tinkos, ah, Jesus, you heard the sun, who are reading a honor. 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You hear no beche. 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purpose for we can do nothing against the truth but for the truth. You so catch him so cross or what sacra? What sacra free in a call him? You sacra free bonny home battering, you sacra free sumo bahimo, if sacra free bon some camp, a benyanko pon camp, a trouble who crane him, and a near sinner, you debia meka, only the trouble who presses or mutrem woodje more than 2,000 years, no money and so no money. Now so T has a train, you are white line, you are black line. 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
3: 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Abraham, or Mark Quanya, betray, when you may be man, a junk or praise the Lord.
4: Hallelujah.
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3: Ready to for a show, be brace, and then so they are about when I say a bomb pie, the one say more, a bay show, and sir, ready for 2 minutes holding in our territory, and yet a tear for ye. There was ways to demon a bomb pie. Amen. Na what you back on your uncle pardon me if you are sema what to do is a few in the narrow way. If I can crabby, you know, message, and I say, when here an umber fast, as if I am red, and so I do more. Who fast were a bobby water water or fru honey a day, so a rich reno, winya, and eja forever. And they have followers in the Broadway. Ipadom kesienara eno munam kwantetre teno so. Matthew chapter 7 verse 13. Matthew sempa 18 so nche mudu miensa. 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You say a normal person. I will be who say a soja bonfire, jacumo. Now, when the moan walk a cuckoo room, nobody will do that. Be a yes, sir. You say, be a how dear. And say, why dream or hope? Oh, yes, sir, dear. I say, beside me, say, I didn't in a year's who can't say, quantet retaino, a co or say. Then so, a nipper do donor a woo, as a whan om so mope. 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

0: 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Many multitudes are walking on in the broad way For wide is the gate and broad is the way that leadeth to destruction, and many there be which go in thereat. The broad way is the path of self-will, self-gratification. It is wide because those in it do not accept any restriction. The hedge of control of God's commandment has been broken down. The going is smooth and easy because it is a downward road. Many there be which go in thereat because it is the way of the world. It is popular way, but it is deceptive. For those who are walking in it, it is the way which seemeth right unto a man, but the end thereof are the ways of the world. Though it is crowded road, it is a fatal road. You see, can you fatal accident? Crawford Munam Broadway is in a fatal road. 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The greatest need in hell, Ensio, yes, can you can Kintana se brisi ene srechi ne de keka ka ho nipo bebre ne nam kwantetrete no so se ne amekan na adentia ekwan no e bai boni bia esu wono otumu de 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Be channing what your crown qua. I both for me news free strah him, Mamu Basso Domni Gomorra. Ambo catcher, Lord, Nene Yrenin, and Masse. 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Timum free her, Munyan and Ammonia mo crown qua. Lord to cocandem, no cocaha, cocaha, and ye ne tight no, no, Ocucre, ye, no, or hen to Mamu ye, and Timbejawe or sa. Now both for her no mood delay, we go yammy tab with ye empaho. Almost so much train, almost chose at the same call. The Bromo Conan or Banu Chen and Ifenichi, nor Danny Chinese. 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It in your mere same being who I would do one grow me patch or me mammy, so qua sorry. God bless you, Yamishra opa. 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So be betting me in what boy a pruna come up pruna me yes to mention when I'm not on said it. So man penny the crater bros or perso bestra will fear now. 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Wouldn't need tears. It's not quite so right. That's a deep body. No, perceive my chance. No, I can't. Bonnie, I train your coupon. Bonnie, I woke up with me in the entry. Bonnie, I woke up with Jay. And on a mobro who freeze 3 days ever. The Ocatan and Ratons no on your from. Nemum the Ocan with Jay and me be who no mobo. My quite sorry, I check. So what now, Bonnie, more check. Oh, quite sorry, so see the old pen away, dear yammy pen, won't ye? If you say, Winyan Sakra, what Sakra, doom with him, I don't be bebumo. Oh, call Bonnie who will be sro. A bet show I say a tree. Now, won't quandain, you know, be who some pa, winning yammy a day. And broad indeed is the way to hell. In the broad way, liberty and freedom are the favorite ways. Pride and vanity, pleasure and ambition, independence and self-indulgence, covetousness and love of money. And then they say, we are say, then they say, yeah, my. Krofu ome nyano, omu pesi kache, omu munye bi. So omu fa kwa mpasu kwa nkenye body. 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Now, when you need an associable crown for so bay, and a chim will be a Ugana Hawk or Kukrinis in Kenyanako. 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Who will see Kawas as you so walk out? 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A tea, ne was see a tea, say they say, Yanko Pansem no one can't to a woo. We jitun say Peter, says a Peter, we are chair or heaven. James in the journal, who we are chair say, I say, hey. 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I say about it. A binum a tina dem with you say prominent people a woman sorry. It's a prominent people pick or Helena. Any pom would drink, any pom would to me almost sicker. 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No more degrees. I can see, I can see, I can see, I can see. 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It is since yan safu woman any parkesi any titre or noble people, religious people, respectable people, om woman tin om yo majine say chese a ye se ube transa company no more. The words of Jesus are true. Broad is the way that leadeth to destruction. 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Shall say na sumunya miye. Hum, any no cremo, conquer any training more, and only a deco heaven. On your me tomb for a dear tearful, you know, I shall answer. Your bomb pies will be bearer what tears, so we know what tears say. No genuine friend, a bonny horn, one I will cry, you will say, Mombra, one way, Juma Bren was so I'm on this way, you know. Mess your mona mamma, one homoje, riding me bomb pies, or bema was a more bum. Obi bearer all banner radisian, and a man homoje were years to Christo demo. Do you and I want to say, oh, my job, Bonnie, I be how I'm on, and we be here, I'm on, riding me bomb pies away, or bon, some are true. The mojano who crudin in a few are come on. 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Say ya dear, say ye here, say ye casse ya, bansem, say ya worrisome, riding to say a yinning in a few on so. We yes, you demon ye bomb pie. 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

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As long as Satan is still in this world, times of trials, tribulations, great adversity, suffering, persecution, and pain cannot but come. 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
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It was for which cause we faint not,
But though our outward man perish, yet the inward man is renewed day by day. For our light affliction. Hey, Paul, 2 Corinthians chapter 11, my name is a friend, a light. What's the higher light? Because a chum call, let me say, big chum, because we are seeing me dinner say. My unit is a Methuselah. And my yet is say, no one, no me, ni pa, o mum, fee, be bread. Okay, crabby, ni, do no ha. 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Okay. For our light affliction, which is but for a moment, I am right here, be. Worked for us a far more exceeding and eternal weight of glory. While we look not at the things which are seen, but at the things which are not seen. For any friend, you may wohunu a dying car, inipa sika ahudie. 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
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Oh, what time from Pona, oh, your own papa, would be a wine, I've been so big, cool, crowds, and bath for him and a capre no, yes, oh, bribe bono, so be cool, auntie. The more trend is say, who more crafty, praise the Lord. Who man, what did it? 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Me, dear, me, no, you know, near me can say, a mania, 1 minute, 2 niano, a bay and prince some. If you wash, I say, no, senior me home, but this idea, same people be a becum, a chamber be through a yard, conformity team, crofoti, almost through you. 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
0: 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Oh, say, and when you're for all we are sick, as a chair one say, only a cocrocosem, and so on for any into a munya dear any hoda so. Now on for any into a young coupon or my yenya a dinna man of doors to say any and so. 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

0: 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It would in the ring and I share heavy more energy for pimpa and pump to mobile or around can come by more pentuaco pisca. No, when you are seeing in our years, we are Jim Quan was when you are seeing an arrow cra, and was better also. A magic for Piam re or homo. Yam someone yamidia share in some poyanka. Politics, yan yaka. And you may win here, any yaka. Politicians, omu here, I am well. Omu hia ye mwa papa. 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If he say boni say, e bi mwa boni say boni. Na kebede no be a politician. Na ni yonku politician kase LGBT plus. 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At the end of the day, you fall into eternal fire. A lake of fire. It was so opposite. They are my brothers. How a baby has near swan, soon your swan, sunny hood, you may drew. A baby has near you who training you who bonny, you who said bonny beard in the pair could gym. If I train a quine so, you who yes, near whom bonsam, you need none to Abasakumu, any bonsam and to Abasakumu. If I used to see him, ah, was he poor? Me wouldn't say I'm tired. You may be a man in a man pie saying, I'm baby only. Me who says, my young fums walk a sea pa. It was say dear near my yunu no and near dear ring in a shimo. Na ye shet and no ma wunu. No more ye shet no ma wunu. If you say no ma wunu no and chena a day. A chum, oh mucha makona would die no car. It be a bit you mako. Nemum and no ma wunu no and on that snahoda. Praise the Lord. And you may for your new no, and on a tna hoda, heavy tna hoda, hell so hoda, and a difference womb. 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Let it be anywhere, I mean, you know, who can say Yami, who more bona buami. Me, ye mretti said, dear, never send me sorry, co can Yami, I say, my name be Sammy Jose. Say, K gemon, I may dan a dria, commit to me a dana. It is Hunam Tao, baby, wouldn't he have a co? It is now, you say, my bre, na masra, dom, na masra, who dear, be buami, and my dear Yami, perse me ye. And one, I mean, Timon, one, I mean, Bohom Bramin, say, one day, everything will be over. 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But the other boy, how crowded would him? Wouldn't he be heavy? My home, no show, my says Stevie. Would be who a brew crumb, a chain will crumb, a tree will crumb. Would be who a chain gunner, would be who say heaven or oppress the Lord. And no ni echre wo se siesi wo homa heaven mentena si magana nkwa enche na gana atwam se ni amai bi atwam ko no na Babylon atwam ko amai bi atwam ko eti wususu siesi wo ho ema heaven se ni beya usu untwam nko basa. 2 Timothy chapter 2 1 and 3 Timothy nguma etosu mienu no be kain eti baako Etimie no 2 Timothy chapter 2. 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Now so for Bansa for. 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
0: Radi Kron Kre da was a senen so dear chair, a bompai, a brae co was sim with Radima was sim en coimo. 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
2: 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Oh, and I'm the sooner many puppy dear switch in the assembly couldn't be. Say yes, or what you are so saying, I don't know. Bonnie bought three more. Would you hear you? 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
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And he does so ho. 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Was he so bonny to set them ram or Behram Rises, which rema? 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
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This all your software, your GDN, we are wine, and say Bonnie will more mean to who say will you be beer, minyame on for who knew who. Why now do Hoya and a bon Samson that the war, yeah. This a wood two who free the entry. That is Bible. Bible, no. Who to me for being count out to me, you being free more. We say Musia Bowso, and no me a woman winning an eye, then I bow so. Ebinmu ye rubber bow, ebinmu ye apotohwa ni abotohwa ni ebinmu ye kodo ebinsu ye kruaba. 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

0: 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You put pity crown crown yourself up in person or mobodini because no one will hold you on your correct. He says so. 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I won't call heavy. 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And I'll catch you and say, we're a Christian, you would dig your day and day and day. I'm telling you, I'm saying, I'll say, oh, Nema, why, yeah, yeah, what could Jesus, your pity, so be beer and cockra, just say, and talk. I'm catching, say, won't sacrifice for whom I used to first, why? Now, do whom I used to, and Nema, now, what could Jia, the pity, so Kawanis, and your main, you know, what to need in ego? 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
0: 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Enter ye in at the straight gate. 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And many there be which go in thereat, because straight is the gate and narrow is the way which leadeth unto life, and few there be that find it. 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Now, one was shining mono ye pee. 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And the name of the one was Boses, and the name of the other was Sene. 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E will be coming if I to want to mean my win some monk or do baby or so chiao home a full of fruits will be chow heaven quino. What to mean travel some fa cigarette and sa a kayon toquania buffo and a crononia jamania warre say any madudo warrior near dinner semi call heaven. Yeah, what? Yeah, they were Bible mona. Be I was sorry of heavy be or the old crona. They were Bible mo pardon dear be pow chow. Aye kwan ya ya ya ya emfa de bonyeni emfa ho se ne oboni si so ana se sa emfa obi a wo ye de bonyeni a gate serves two purposes. It lets in and shuts out. This gate is the only opening for admittance to that way, which leads to life, and all who do not enter by it are eternally locked out from the presence of God and the realm of eternal happiness. So ye kasa epono a ye bie manipa wrom ade sane atopono ye pese obi aba eti. 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Praise the Lord. Praise the Lord. Praise the Lord. It is a card in Sakra. 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Tineba and a catch me. Or say, that crone was no, a dear way, dear, and fatame cry. To watch the com bomb pies, and one on young coupon, buono massa, dear, now winning in every hokoi. Nanu ya no, na we no be so soon that we share no a tune, and say, ah, me co baby papa. Praise the Lord. Was it say a woo we are a canum cassay who pass a new musa? Who transcend or win a cigarette and could bet me a cassa and semono? Nin nipper Kenyan smart, yes, say chill no canoe cray womb. Nippano sick and tea, ni dee be an any dainty. Not ye can't find chain, and nippano be woo. No quack or dead gem, we are so for when you would dinny. 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Usore else who disof, who disof, my yamian, and so dima bonsam. Yes, you buy an obekan yam, sem genie perfri, jim, ed won't call, baby papa, and come, or you won't free bonimo, echo, trinimo, or you won't free bonsam on chain, do on by Yesu Christo in chain. Ubia upeso call heaven beer, and will say we jai bonino 2 years to mojim. Bra woke tea and yamia, sem now will come bonny. Bible says, see a kayan bonny tra, or you know, quaff on the trinny so dear and bonny beche, no a tea and won't feed the entry now. Yes, I will come bonny jania, but come be a honey day when niji hondo do, and the wija and hear you sika, wija and you say, can be beer, bonny a bonny. Won't you mean who or one I can so bonny way so? 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No, no, no. You cannot keep even one sin. and hope to see the face of Jesus on the last day. What do you mean for Bonnie Bakukra and Shell Honor? He has said, Ube Hun Yesu, a day dear Chiranasi or Wilda. Bonia, any pay in you, I will see Jenny in an year to go and Sana and quaint me. I end dear. It was so poor Bonnie was so chilly Bonnie, or so strange and coupon said, Oma, what do me to me? 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Do do our gin honor. 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So me ye nyankopon ma to me edi jai boni edi ye nyame ma obi nyankopon wo no onye boni na bati ni mu na ontumi nye boni evi so nyankopon na wo no eno ni acid test a edi hu so ye kristo ni ana so ye 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

0: 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He boasted that within 100 years from his death, the Bible will be a forgotten book to be in the museum, to be preserved there. Nobody will have Bible to read. 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ye Bible Printing House on print Bible free all the many people we are see. Praise the Lord. 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Onu ani fie a ono ka se Bible be free we are see no eho the Bible free a om di many pa on pese om kenkan Bible. 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A toad that near preaching via obese chim, baby, a son or a big court who beats the oak house, oh, a year tree. Hong Kong crank a satchel. Oh, tear na mon, one ma, sa, hong hong na a juma or your honatico. Would you say, I said, Papa? You can't Genesis chapter 6, verse 3. O see, radical, say, me, hong hong, and tena, we need pomon could see that. Brofun was in my spirit shall not continue to strive with man. So radio hum peso ye be behind to say, I said, Nihon danger or peso come out, send a bear obese age na pa, ubi o ho ni na on fan ye fee. 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You can obey to me in your Facebook and YouTube at Deeper Life Bible Church Ghana. Deeper Life Bible Church Ghana. 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

0: 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All men living will at dead be ushered into eternity. 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Deeper life and it didn't send pay bro. Baby, a deeper life will be obia. So, who pe concroye padia? Send your crow for your advert to a radio simi wemi where you say, well, concroye, you won't quite jam up. I do my DJ body. 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Praise the Lord.
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0: 0244 938 217 0244 938 217. My one drum, I debay, Juman in Shana, and dear way, Yesu Christo demo. See, you know, we shra, you beat me in Shrama for fro, Raddy kind honor boy, we used to demon a bomb pie. Amen. I don't fool no memes and break a cranny, I had this year after heaven, huh? It didn't kind of my otia says, so condo heavier, and coupons be my wadrum, I be my own sacker. Die hwe se wo hwe Yakopon kru na o man a eye heavier etra ho da no enu mu ne bisa asem se se basa ojidi ne wo kan wani guso hefa na wo kro ehun se e die mie no enye be nkuma na ye nifa ye heavier na ye hell enu echi na ye hwe a sacrifice of praise to God se eye na ipepi bo nya mesubo ye nka die nyame aya mai. From all the chair and quince or top my beer near ye dear, then poor me a kind home, or dear mine. Tea can say, O be a more dinner, said the beer was sorry at the radius in a year radiae, and only a juma both for near the throw. See, and see if you have co heavier a juma equine, to me and shall say her near to me a year pa. And that the dear we are discerning in an essay, the service that pleases God. 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

0: 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When Jesus was on the cross. and the people were pounding the nails into his flesh. Near what kind is say, Jaffa Chewon, Father, forgive them, for they know not what they do. 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
2: For Israel, be brave. 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

0: 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He warned repeatedly on the danger of hell and the need for his listeners to steer clear from it. Yesu Christo by and walk Kenyam sem papa o canin twasun twasu. 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But I say unto you. That whosoever is angry with his brother without a cause. Shall be in danger of the judgment. And whosoever shall say to his brother, Reka, shall be in danger of the council. But whosoever shall say, thou fool, shall be in danger of hell fire. Baby, oh, hi, a friend in hell. 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
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Some years later, Deeper Life, ma ko Deeper Life, be ye program, e wo KTI. 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That will preach here, and I'm a sacrament. 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
1: 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O se how praise my maker while I have breath, and when my voice is lost in death, praise shall employ my nobler powers. 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And now, Nyan Momohono, or Chiebi Niadi, or Kikani, you know, and now. or dani to ho or ma won bye sisi John o ye a chia o sika bon tenos. 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

There's no leave or holiday for the true believer. 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We a full-time Christian. Obi no kind. 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Send your baby chia jidi for a free GDA no more. 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

0: 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Momunye, good news, if you wabrabo, praise the Lord. Oh boy, yes, you did, dodo. 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Say, yes, sir, and crophobe, who, and so sneer, damn crophom, who cry Bible keke, a quas, and crophom, we are Christo for my pa. We are see for the orphans, so be a quas, so be a Christo, and so for be a preacher, be a Christo. 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
1: 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Why any free a money boy for near training for? Oh, men from a cross in yame and yame ye. Maybe I will be a mere mom pie and I can be papa train and coupon say ready. Home me mob, me yam my brabosu ye, meaning no money, minimum mammy was he come, what dibiani did yes, minimum yame, a ready down where the chairme, yame bed danny where the actual why. Ube who saw ye de boyenin, what beer and waka say ready, who made the boyenin mobile. If you hold called God, God will take over your life and a new thing will happen. And you mean you're not for fraud. It is so be with Christo Moa, obey our body for fraud. Near mother, then you're not be true, Mako, be a bear for fraud. Why? 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Radio Kron Kroye Shreo Bebre, wasema wo dia mae. 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
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Me humba could be our tosso nine Natal dear what is saying young coupon ba maminti amen. Yes, you know, Nen Croft was say, Nyanko Pony Yirin Wawoba. 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Look and say, petty do me, you know. 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
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It's transient. Etwe mwako. A lot of people spend their life as if it will not be accounted for. There are a number of things that should be noted about life. Life could be very good or very unpleasant. Sweet or bitter. Joyful or full. Joyful or full of challenges, filled with opportunities or deprivations. Our life is brief, momentous, and transient. 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

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He suffered for God, suffered for Christ. He said, oh, heaven, praise the Lord. 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Where do you want to spend eternity? 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

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I knew 7 years to cry. 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Pa, you draw a hell. 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I will be no. Or Tiam will say, Jabraham whom he mob up. 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call Bible school, ha, and I will want to cry so crana, a quabby frame, yeah, or so for Bible school, Ben, I'll call now, what call seminary? No, sorry, seminary, no mokro. What call seminary? Now, sorry, I will preach it. I'm so mean, call by seminary, and then my call Jesus is cool, no be. Praise the Lord. My call Jesus is cool, no be. He must be born again. Uche Bible mwa hon kro kro no be chere chere no kre womo. 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

0: Why am I on pie a cry? 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Amen. 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
0: 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What should be the goal for his living? The Buddha also the train we are saying. A dear dear partner was in the condo, then a new brehun casino or two hun among two hun rica, no son hun dies and a bear will be in your hako, any heavy. The umpire was so bonny debby and say ready, think a mania heavy a day, a call. It will be a way of Gideon, what kind Colossians chapter 3. 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
2: 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In Shrine Kennedy, or sorry, Rade, when you say, or quiet on for San Yaman, call a assassin, my Yamin or Dinobel Crow. Now, a hoodia, oh, you share, and now a mania be out to a wash you with Sika and one hoodie and two summon Yamia, oh, quiet, fuck me. Now, tune your matron, I send a busy accord. 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
0: Mamu nyina chi wo Yesu demo. 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
0: 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And say, you will be very fine. 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May 17, 1975, that Jesus is shared with us. He said, He said, Ene Solomon en kompiti. 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Because I'll be in Siano from Abbefa and I'll be gym now die. One of them come back to me. Ada who drew her will be who say yes. A twerker crack a jimbaco. 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And can say Edne. 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So send you pack up. Oh, Mamma call Libya and I see for Nam stresses and we are to come foot room. One unite, one more Martin, one more jay crow. 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High court, Kumasi, a court, I see a catering rest house. 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
2: 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Why me are so penny, and me are so quite master meaning I until a young colon colon grow for two spa 1, 2, 3 no more year to a sin till near the dear grow until now. I'm telling you the truth. 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

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I have to say it. 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No gina wo say driver na fa traffic lighting. I'm TOD. 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O see you are challenging authority. Ehunu hunu anko officer ni panyina ni ehunu hunu awomo. 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

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And you didn't want him. You drew quite more. If you can be on one who say, yeah, dear, baby, honor dear, who call traffic a motor call to honor dear 19,000. Who bet me a mobilizer and I'm hearing him. And the three is semi-funny number, and I'm a fat, me be saying, he didn't hear their court in office or number two, and say, on paddy purple me a day. And here when Chelsea could jack us on a bob draw for a poor. And you will be me and I'm a timo. I also throw the, we are seeing me to throw. Now be catch them some of fat traffic light me fat. Now you drew come more. We a judge. What the assembly we? And I mean more blessing 19,000 the menya. Hallelujah. When let me kind of say also for one more tire pa. A pussy form we yes, sir. Monsacra, my genuine was right in my day. A bay. When you see, yes, it's a king and I'll show cry. And for so bay and the womb. 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

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Was it Sebastian who said, Nena Mewa, Mehe say, Boni Biara, me be we as in my em. 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
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It is a who sure ni panu ferry won't send me come be ja omo mana se who yes sir na workers and won't sacrifice. You are lost. Who ye ni friend ya wuchire ni fra for kwan. 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Wo ye wo dia na wo de won amame. Na wo di wasem so praise the Lord. 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They were distinguished in their conduct and character. Baby omunem be any poo say ankrofom ni yesu na nantie. Oh omukasa, little Christ. 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Yesu kese no ni ni yene bi no omuye de. Omuye ne wasore a wokwe bit me a kachros o se yesu. Ukwa soba nwa be kunto kwa fine. This is how we a Christian. Kwa soba nwa be ditro fine. Kwa soba nwa be you be a fine. This is how we a Christian. They be said, ajidi for no mu ye strong kwa kwa kwa kwa kwa kwa kwa kwa. It is a case to be sanctified, as he say, to be made holy. Number two, to be cleansed from moral pollution in the heart, spirit, and mind. To be made free from inbred sin. To be set apart entirely for God's work, honor, and glory. Praise the Lord. You can so be a crown crown. Say, obey a crown crown. Umu, any abontine, wakumumu, uhumumuni, wajunimu. What do you want for bonny beer? Yanko point you will see what say, or do you ye a dear beer, a fatter, a beshen any monyam. Sanctification keeps us united with other believers. And from one sorry, I will call, Uko Dipa, Ubiko Romai, Ubiko Basse, Nessa was sacred when you are Kumumutia, Munina, Mwaji Baye Bakon. We heard John chapter 17, verse 21. Or say, Se Unina, ye Bakon, said ye wo eja, uwo mimu, na mi wo wumu, se one so enye Bakon wo ye mon, ne viasi nyini se. 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And ye no, we can live under the same roof. Worship in the same church, believe the same doctrines, and follow the same master like the disciples, and not be one, and not be united. And now you bet to me, I can say you quite sorry. You need nipper pi bet na a die bakumo near some. 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
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Utiwa now, who can ye any Bible much any pama on false hope? 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Praise the Lord. 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It is a who said, no, be we are deal with every problem of sin in your life. 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So deal with every problem of sin in your life. 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O kind of trumpet 30 verses say, Yankupon so, no one kasa, no be chaya kuma de chitia. 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No a bompire for sanctification. Yes, you say. 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They shran one wakum mutias uncle for no qua in a be whom come this to come do on Yankopon be more my day on be me?
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Ossie brother Young. Holiness is fundamental doctrine of the Methodist Church. John Wesley said, the Methodist Church is a set raised up of God to spread scriptural holiness. 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

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Play in France, because see a kayako see 21 by in France, so far. Name funny, kakraka cranny and shame. Mammy can't brofono. As it is written, I have made thee a father of many nations before him whom he believed, even God, who quickened the dead and called those things which be not as though they were, who against hope believe in hope. That he might become the father of many nations, according to that which was spoken. So shall thy seed be. Hey, asemo nyame kachre Abraham wa pamde demo. 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Who are you? 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Who against hope, believe in hope, that he might become the father of many nations, according to that which was spoken, so shall thy seed be. 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
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You be no. So, ko support to sa a dear tan tain. 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The nipa. And yamia bonus and is so. We have degenerated so low to that level. And nipa enya sempeka. E support to. You better repent before it becomes too late for you. Genesis chapter 15, 5 and 6. Genesis chapter 15, 5 and 6. Omu nyi nyamini, omu nyi Bible ni, obe jiedi, but you'll be too late. Genesis chapter 15, 5 and 6. 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
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Praise the Lord. 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So praise the Lord. 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
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hallelujah in him for you why Jason and one for Busman Mata in you what and yeah yeah could be Sir David saw the battle what could be Sir Hezekiah or Babusun seven you know pudding in a gui could be Sir Josiah sit well it's yeah yeah Kenyam smacha him for me and Kikan and you know me and Kankwase ho no more worry to do all the chronos I see a Tony doing in almost a cliff you this I will sell on Kaduako Jim. Enyi nyami na obe kutu nipo. Yene wosi ya kutu nyankupo. 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Na sewuka sewo mpenia. Judgment day is coming. Uwiyo danso yede. Eba udruho ebe weni obe ya small. Iti Abraham. 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Wansi akonyua nkase chile wajuni. Tise ni ya kase LGBT ubi nchile. Weye enu ya trasi chile ajuni. We are chair, your chair, who are you? Sikenti, Brunia Bro Sikenti. Oh, a dear, yes, I hope I say yes, sir. Ube woo. Ube woo. Ube woo. No dream, me anymore. But oh, see, he's staggered not at the promise of God through unbelief. A castle be staggered, say anything. One who call you in Senator. Or call the name, or call the chief. So if you help call her, bed or river, could no jina faco. San any papi, I am here, sir. A GD. And there, a China so China yini. So for them, Gidi also, but be ready, and then who pa, I'm casting a meat to me, yeti. Yabisi, Jay. Because a bosom mommy. Oh, Tonte, why? Christos, so moon ten or no. Abraham, Dini, Gidi, Nina, she, Yanko Pomo. Nenam Sadiana, or ye, Yanti, Yanko Ponce, my eti, I say, say. 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
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Yes, it's an ye, or see you. Don't move here, no duty at all, say that Daniel. No respect for him. The crunkry and the trinage, only respect. But Jatano Momu who say, holy Maya, respect him. Hallelujah. Obia or see, we free bonny in a musrono, now respect, no. Udiagra, a grobe day, a grobe deal. It almost says, sir, Daniel, no, nana, omu. What he say, what he say, what he say. What kind of Bible so you need not try or bombardian send Kobeji Daniel Nadanfo? So I'm here day. And no, na a BC as my council say, and no mean canyon or deny rare day, Shenipo, the Shrani, the Jacob Yankopon, and Yankopon. Say Daniel didn't rush or he knew Monkey Dubuka and the same. Or do he need Ubuno ya the Paman, but in GDA, any name we would Yankopon. And no go to Jetabum, Jata, in whom we are Daniel or Sakwan was sacra or ye holy. Oye pure, ye winning a man ye day, ye ye. 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We now rear ye. We omunina. 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Now we will say yes. 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If you say onono obeji ni ma yede everyone bonimu. 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Mwa se nyame beyama o praise the Lord. Kwe Matthew chapter 8 verse 10. 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If you say papa nukura no ni Bible. 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Iti eneni amikachre wo nyinane se wo nyankupon. Se yenye jidie wo numuni enya, jidie wo nase mwa, esone ni eshene ni mwenyampa. Iti Abraham enye jidie mapa, e wo nyankupon mu. Se se wo uko, ubiya wo se mebadi Abraham. Ane na mfa abantu Nebuchadnezzar.